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8: We got the best country playing on number one country, WZOB. Partly cloudy tonight, overnight low 63. Tomorrow, partly sunny, high of 86. For Wednesday, cloudy, rain, and thunderstorms with a high of 84.

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cars are full, the factory's empty, mama's crying, young boy's dying, under that red, white, and blue steel flame. 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
0: 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Partly cloudy tonight, up at a low 63. Tomorrow, partly sunny, high of 86. For Wednesday, cloudy, rain, and thunderstorms with a high of 84.

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1: News, I'm Tom Graham. President Trump says he's holding off on a military strike on Iran planned for Tuesday.
2: I was asked by Saudi Arabia, Qatar, UAE, and some others if we could put it off for 2 or 3 days, a short period of time, because they think that they are getting very close to making a deal.
1: Previously, Trump threatened the clock was ticking to strike a deal or fighting would ramp back up. Three people are dead after two gunmen opened fire on a San Diego mosque. Two teenage suspects also dead, believed to have died from self-inflicted wounds.
3: We're in the process of serving search warrants that will continue tonight and on into the days ahead. We're going to continue following any leads and any information that comes forward.
1: San Diego Police Chief Scott Wall, America's listening to Fox News.
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0: hear that? 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He took ZzzQuil Ultra to fall asleep fast, stay asleep longer, and get the deeply restorative sleep he needs. 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
1: News. I'm Tom Rigotti. A deadly shooting at the San Diego Islamic Center. Three people were killed, plus the two gunmen from self-inflicted gunshot wounds. Police are investigating the attack as a hate crime. San Diego Mayor Todd Gloria.
2: My heart is with every person that is impacted by this horrific tragedy. No one in our city should live in fear because of their identity, their faith, or their place of learning.
1: No one in a school at the center was harmed. President Trump calling off a planned attack on Iran at the request of Arab Gulf states, saying serious negotiations are underway to end the war. Fox's Ashley Webster reports the regime's closure of the Strait of Hormuz is having a massive impact economically.
3: The logjam of stranded vessels continues in the Strait of Hormuz, with the global economy taking a $14 billion hit every day it remains closed.
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1: 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I've been surfing here since I was a kid. 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Watching him and taking in the blue waves, the sea breeze, the blurry horizon.
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1: News. I'm Deborah Valentine. Today's planned U.S. attack on Iran is on hold. President Trump says he's paused the military operations after America's allies in the Gulf asked him to pause the strikes because they feel they're close to a deal with Tehran. Fox's Ashley Webster reports from Tel Aviv.
2: The president warned that if a deal is not reached, he is fully prepared to go forward with a full large-scale assault of Iran on a moment's notice.
1: President Trump says serious negotiations are underway. Five dead, including two teenage suspects, following what is being investigated as a hate crime-related shooting at a mosque in San Diego, California.
3: Police responded to the Islamic Center of San Diego, finding three men, including a security guard, fatally shot, and the teenage suspects dead in a vehicle nearby with self-inflicted gunshot wounds.
1: Fox's Kristen Goodwin reporting. Primary day in six states: Alabama, Georgia, Idaho, Kentucky, Oregon, and Pennsylvania. 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
1: Fox News, I'm Deborah Valentine. President Trump calls off today's planned military strike on Iran at the request of Gulf allies. More from Fox's Jared Halpern.
2: The president says he was asked by Arab Gulf leaders to postpone a resumption of bombing against Iran because a peace deal is still possible.
1: On Truth Social, President Trump said serious negotiations are underway in an effort to end the conflict. Fox's Evan Brown reports on today's Georgia primary.
3: Georgia has 14 congressional districts and one U.S. senator, Democrat John Ossoff, is up for re-election. He is the presumptive nominee for his party. Five Republicans, including sitting Congressman Buddy Carter and Mike Collins, are looking for their party nomination.
1: Republican Governor Brian Kemp is term limited. Alabama, Idaho, Kentucky, Oregon, and Pennsylvania are also holding primaries today. 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
5: America's
8: your morning country weather forecast. Sunshine and clouds mixed. Highs around 87. Tonight, partly cloudy. Lows around 64 degrees. Tomorrow, partly cloudy early. Scattered thunderstorms possibly developing in the afternoon. Highs around 83. And tomorrow night, showers in the evening. Then cloudy overnight. Lows around 63. That is your 100.9 FM and 1250 AM WZOB area weather forecast. 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

And a good morning to you right here on WZOB on a Tuesday morning. Hope you're having a great day out there. Michael Ray right there in Kiss You in the Morning. Starting us out at the 5 o'clock hour. Here's Miranda Lambert, If I Was a Cowboy.

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0: Your morning country weather forecast. Sunshine and clouds mixed. Highs around 87. Tonight, partly cloudy. Lows around 64 degrees. Tomorrow, partly cloudy early. Scattered thunderstorms possibly developing in the afternoon. Highs around 83. And tomorrow night, showers in the evening. Then cloudy overnight. Lows around 63. That is your 100.9 FM and 1250 AM WZOB area weather forecast. 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
1: With another ARN News update, I'm Leah Brandon. Alabama's redistricting case heads back to court this week. A federal three-judge panel is scheduled a hearing on Friday in a legal challenge to the congressional map. The NAACP wants an order restoring a map drawn by the court. That map used race to create a second majority black district. The Supreme Court has struck down race-based districts as unconstitutional. Alabama voters will head to the polls tomorrow. It's primary election day. In addition to local races, all statewide constitutional officers, including governor, lieutenant governor, and attorney general, are on the ballot, as well as one U.S. Senate seat. That's the one Tommy Tuberville is giving up to run for governor. Also on the ballot tomorrow, statewide Amendment 1, the proposed expansion of Anaya's law. All polls will be open from 7 to 7. I'm Leah Brandon.
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0: Your morning country weather forecast, sunshine and clouds mixed, highs around 87. Tonight, partly cloudy, lows around 64 degrees. Tomorrow, partly cloudy early, scattered thunderstorms possibly developing in the afternoon, highs around 83. And tomorrow night, showers in the evening, then cloudy overnight, lows around 63. That is your 100.9 FM and 1250 AM WZOB area weather forecast. I'm Tim Dobson.

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8: Your morning country weather forecast. Sunshine and clouds mixed. Highs around 87. Tonight, partly cloudy. Lows around 64 degrees. Tomorrow, partly cloudy early. Scattered thunderstorms possibly developing in the afternoon. Highs around 83. And tomorrow night, showers in the evening, then cloudy overnight. Lows around 63. That is your 100.9 FM and 1250 AM WZOB area weather forecast. 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

like God had intended. Jordan Davis singing for you right there on WZOB. Got some Morgan Wallen coming up next, and I Ain't Coming Back. We'll sing with Post Malone a little bit on that song on WZOB. 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
1: News. I'm Deborah Valentine. President Trump calls off today's planned military strike on Iran at the request of Gulf allies. More from Fox's Jared Halpern.
2: The president says he was asked by Arab Gulf leaders to postpone a resumption of bombing against Iran because a peace deal is still possible.
1: On Truth Social, President Trump said serious negotiations are underway in an effort to end the conflict. Fox's Evan Brown reports on today's Georgia primary.
3: Georgia has 14 congressional districts and one U.S. Senator, Democrat John Ossoff, is up for re-election. He is the presumptive nominee for his party. Five Republicans, including sitting Congressman Buddy Carter and Mike Collins, are looking for their party nomination.
1: Republican Governor Brian Kemp is term limited. Alabama, Idaho, Kentucky, Oregon, and Pennsylvania are also holding primaries today. 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
9: Your morning country weather forecast, sunshine and clouds mixed, highs around 87. Tonight, partly cloudy, lows around 64 degrees. Tomorrow, partly cloudy early, scattered thunderstorms possibly developing in the afternoon, highs around 83. And tomorrow night, showers in the evening, then cloudy overnight, lows around 63. That is your 100.9 FM and 1250 AM WZOB area weather forecast. I'm Tim Dobson.

just after 6 a.m. in the morning on WZOB. Got a little Luke Combs right there, and love you anyway. Here's Shaboozy and good news.

0: Alabama needs a fighter for Attorney General, and that's Katherine Robertson. She passed the toughest gang law in the country and made violent criminals serve longer sentences. As Attorney General, she'll stand with President Trump to deport violent illegals. Endorsed by sheriffs from Huntsville to Mobile, Alabama firefighters, and the NRA, Katherine will fight for Alabama families from day one. Tough, tested, conservative. Vote Katherine Robertson for Attorney General on May 19th.
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2: Your morning country weather forecast, sunshine and clouds mixed, highs around 87. Tonight, partly cloudy, lows around 64 degrees. Tomorrow, partly cloudy early, scattered thunderstorms possibly developing in the afternoon, highs around 83. And tomorrow night, showers in the evening, then cloudy overnight, lows around 63. That is your 100.9 FM and 1250 AM WZOB area weather forecast. 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
1: With another ARN News update, I'm Leah Brandon. All across the state of Alabama today, voters are going to the polls to cast ballots in Republican and Democratic primary elections. Voters are being asked to choose party nominees for several major races, including governor, U.S. Senate, Secretary of State, Lieutenant Governor, and Attorney General. Votes will also be cast for nominees in several high-profile sheriff's races, including Jefferson, Shelby, Walker, Etowah, and Calhoun counties. The polls will be open from 7 to 7. And the Hoover City Council voting to approve a new ordinance that requires public input before any new data centers are allowed. At its regular meeting last night, members passed a resolution requiring at least two public hearings before data center applications would go before the city's Planning and Zoning Commission. I'm Leah Brandon, and you're up to date around the world, around your state. This is the Alabama Radio Network.
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0: Your morning country weather forecast, sunshine and clouds mixed, highs around 87. Tonight, partly cloudy, lows around 64 degrees. Tomorrow, partly cloudy early, scattered thunderstorms possibly developing in the afternoon, highs around 83. And tomorrow night, showers in the evening, then cloudy overnight, lows around 63. That is your 100.9 FM and 1250 AM WZOB area weather forecast. 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
1: Parmalee right there in Cowgirl. Got Old Dominion coming up next, making real good time. Got some Jordan Davis, Midland, Cody Jinks, and others coming up this hour right here on WZOB.

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2: Your morning country weather forecast today. Cloudy skies this morning, becoming partly cloudy this afternoon. Highs around 87 now. Tonight, some clouds, lows around 64. Tomorrow, partly cloudy skies during the morning hours and becoming overcast during the afternoon. Maybe a stray shower or thunderstorm possible. Highs around 83. And tomorrow night, overcast with rain showers at times, lows around 63. That is your 100.9 FM and 1250 AM WZLB aerial weather forecast. 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
1: I'm Gianna Gelosi. Two teenage gunmen opened fire outside the Islamic Center of San Diego Monday afternoon, killing three people before taking their own lives a few blocks away. Before the shots rang out, police scrambled to find the teens after one of their mothers reported her son was suicidal and her guns were missing.
2: She believed her son was suicidal, and she began to share information that several of her weapons were missing.
1: That's Police Chief Scott Wall. The attack is being investigated as a hate crime. President Trump says he's pausing a major attack on Iran, posting on Truth Social.
3: We will not be doing the scheduled attack of Iran tomorrow, but have further instructed them to be prepared to go forward with a full large-scale assault of Iran on a moment's notice in the event that an acceptable deal is not reached.
1: Fox's Trey Yinks. 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
7: Your morning country weather forecast today. Cloudy skies this morning, becoming partly cloudy this afternoon. Highs around 87 now. Tonight, some clouds, lows around 64. Tomorrow, partly cloudy skies during the morning hours and becoming overcast during the afternoon. Maybe a stray shower, thunderstorm possible. Highs around 83. And tomorrow night, overcast with rain showers at times, lows around 63. That is your 100.9 FM and 1250 AM WZLB area weather forecast. I'm Tim Dobson.

Well, guess what? After 7 a.m. in the morning on WZOB on a Tuesday morning, little Gabby Barrett getting started and pick me up. Here's Gavin Adcock right here, and never call again.

More music on your number one country, WZOB, Carrie Underwood and Love Wins. I love Carrie. Anyway, got Megan Maroney right there coming up next. And, hey, I'm okay.

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6: Your morning country weather forecast today. Cloudy skies this morning, becoming partly cloudy this afternoon. Highs around 87 now. Tonight, some clouds, lows around 64. Tomorrow, partly cloudy skies during the morning hours and becoming overcast during the afternoon. Maybe a stray shower, thunderstorm possible. Highs around 83. And tomorrow night, overcast with rain showers at times, lows around 63. That is your 100.9 FM and 1250 AM WZOB area weather forecast. I'm Tim Dobson.

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Right now, I got a little Dylan Scott lined up for you.

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1: I'm Ron Tomas with sports on the Alabama Radio Network. The latest college baseball coaches poll has been released. UCLA still leading the nation as the top team, followed by North Carolina, Georgia Tech, Georgia, with Texas rounding out the top five. Auburn remains number six. Alabama climbed one spot to 15. Jacksonville State was one of two schools that dropped out of the top 25. Auburn baseball begins the SEC tournament tomorrow. Tigers sixth seed after finishing the regular season 36-18. Auburn will face either Oklahoma or LSU in the second round from Hoover. Alabama has earned a spot in the quarterfinals of the SEC tournament. Crimson Tide finished with the fourth seed after going 37-18 in the regular season. The Tide will face Vandy, Kentucky, or Florida on Thursday in Hoover. NCAA softball tournament continues this week. Top overall seed Alabama getting set to host LSU in the Tuscaloosa Super Regional beginning on Friday. The winner of the Super Regional round will advance to the Women's College World Series in Oklahoma City. In minor league baseball, the Birmingham Barons kick off a six-game road series against the Biloxi Shuckers tonight. Barons enter the game with a 16-23 record. Meanwhile, the Montgomery Biscuits open a six-game series against the Knoxville Smokies tonight in Knoxville. The Biscuits 20-19 on the season. NFL owners will reportedly vote today to award Super Bowl 64 in 2030 to Nashville. According to reports, the game will be played in the Titans' new stadium, which is scheduled to open in time for next season. It would be the first time the city will host the event. NFL owners are also set to vote on increasing the league's international schedule to as many as 10 overseas games starting in 2027. 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
1: Your morning country weather forecast today. Cloudy skies this morning, becoming partly cloudy this afternoon. Highs around 87 now tonight. Some clouds, lows around 64. Tomorrow, partly cloudy skies during the morning hours and becoming overcast during the afternoon. Maybe a stray shower, thunderstorm possible. Highs around 83. And tomorrow night, overcast with rain showers at times. Lows around 63. That is your 100.9 FM and 1250 AM WZLB area weather forecast. 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

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Hey, I listen to us all the time when I'm out of range and stuff like when I'm down Gadsden, Birmingham, something like that. And, hey, it's just comforting to know you can listen to home. Right now, got more music. Here's Luke Combs in Days Like These.

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6: Your morning country weather forecast today. Cloudy skies this morning, becoming partly cloudy this afternoon. Highs around 87 now tonight. Some clouds, lows around 64. Tomorrow, partly cloudy skies during the morning hours and becoming overcast during the afternoon. Maybe a stray shower or thunderstorm possible. Highs around 83. And tomorrow night, overcast with rain showers at times. Lows around 63. 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
2: I'm CJ Papagolf. Allies of the U.S. asking President Trump to hold off on more strikes in Iran for now.
3: President Trump says serious negotiations are now taking place. In fact, Qatar's foreign ministry spokesperson just said that communication is ongoing between leaders in the region and with, quote, conflict parties to prevent a return to escalation.
2: Fox's Jeff Paul in Dubai. The investigation ongoing in San Diego. Authorities have not released a possible motive for two teenagers who shot three people dead at a mosque. San Diego Police Chief Scott Wall calls one of the victims a hero.
4: We do believe the security guard was able to help at least minimize this situation.
2: The teens later took their own lives. 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
6: Your morning country weather forecast today. Cloudy skies this morning, becoming partly cloudy this afternoon. Highs around 87 now tonight. Some clouds, lows around 64. Tomorrow, partly cloudy skies during the morning hours and becoming overcast during the afternoon. Maybe a stray shower, thunderstorm possible. Highs around 83. And tomorrow night, overcast with rain showers at times, lows around 63. That is your 100.9 FM and 1250 AM WZLB Area Weather Forecast. 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
1: I am Brian Bain, Mayor of the City of Fort Payne. 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Say no to drugs and alcohol, and never text and drive. Congratulations, and may God bless you and all your future endeavors.
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0: All right, it's now time for the morning birthdays right here on WZOB. And the birthday winner gets a medium milkshake from Sally Driving and Fort Payne, a small barbecue sandwich from Sally's Smokin' Bud Barbecue, a cupcake from the Copper Penny in Fort Payne, a regular combo meal from Crystal's in Fort Payne, small coffee from Caroline's Cafe in Collinsville, a Chick-fil-A sandwich, or chicken nugget, your choice from Chick-fil-A. All right, get my bee jug down. We got two birthdays today. That's right, I got two birthdays. We'll have two beads in the jug today. No anniversaries today. And there's number one bead, and there's the number two bead goes in there. All right, I'd like to wish Macy Frazier. Macy, you're kind of popular. Had two or three people call your birthday in this morning. 26 years old from Fort Payne, so Macy, happy birthday to you, and wish you the very best. Emma Loudermilk, a happy 9 years old today from Rainsville. Emma, happy birthday to you, and wish you the very best, dear, and many more years to come. All right, we're going to take the two beads, we're going to shake them up, see who the winner is on the Birthday Club this morning on WZOB. All right, now take the bead out. And the winner is Emma Loudermilk, 9 years old, from Rainsville. So, Emma, congratulations to you. You're the winner on the Birthday Club this morning on WZOB. And now we'll do this again tomorrow morning on Wednesday. Starting about 6:15, we start taking birthdays and anniversaries. And then at 8:20, we have another drawing for more birthdays and stuff and prizes right here on WZOB. So stay tuned for that tomorrow morning at 8:20 for that. And, of course, we didn't have any anniversaries today, but we do have anniversary gifts. So if you have an anniversary, be sure and call it in. We'll put it in there tomorrow morning. Right now, 8:26 on WZOB. Got Kevin Powers taking us up to the community calendar right here on WZOB. Good morning to you.

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That's the Dough Dash 5K Run Walk, sponsored by the Bread of Life Community Ministries, on May 30th at 8 a.m. The Northside Baptist Church invites you to our Saturday night singing May 30th at 6 p.m. The special group will be The Chosen Generation. 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Simple Faith Gospel Group will be at the Bethany Baptist Church on Davistown Road in Section Friday, June the 19th at 6:30 p.m. Everyone is welcome to attend. 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
1: This one, we have Mrs. Rhonda Burt, age 55, of Henniger, Alabama, who passed away on Sunday, May 17th. A private service will be held at a later date. Rainsville Funeral Home is directing. This is Mrs. Rhonda Burt, age 55, of Henniger. We have Mrs. Kathy Faye McLemore, age 67, of Scottsboro, passed away on Wednesday. Funeral services will be held at 1 p.m. Tuesday, May the 19th, from the graveside of the Friendship Blowgourd Cemetery. Burial will immediately follow the service. W.T. Wilson Funeral Chapel is in charge of the arrangements. That's Mrs. Kathy Faye McLemore, age 67, of Scottsboro. And Mrs. Patricia Margaret Freer Frank, age 72, of Albertville, passed away on Thursday, May the 14th. The family have a celebration of life at a later date. Cremation services provided by W.T. Wilson Funeral Chapel. That's Mrs. Patricia Margaret Freer Frank, age 72, of Albertville. We have Mason Wesley Pennington, age 22, of Rainsville, passed away on Friday. The family received friends on Tuesday, May the 19th, from 11 to 1 p.m. at the W.T. Wilson Funeral Chapel. Funeral services will follow at 1 p.m. in the chapel on Tuesday, May the 19th. W.T. Wilson Funeral Chapel is in charge of the arrangements. That's Mason Wesley Pennington, age 22, of Rainsville. We have this Nancy McNutt Baker, age 84, of Fort Payne, passed away on Saturday, May the 16th. A graveside service is planned for Tuesday, May the 19th at 3 p.m. W.T. Wilson Funeral Chapel is in charge of the arrangement. That's Mrs. Nancy McNutt Baker, age 84, of Fort Payne. We have Ricardo Domingo, age 39, of Fort Payne, passed away on Friday. Funeral services will be at 2 p.m. Saturday, May 23rd, at the Wilson Funeral Home, with burial to follow in Glenwood Cemetery. The family will receive friends from 4 until 8 p.m. on Friday, May 22nd. Wilson Funeral Home is in charge of the arrangements. That's Ricardo Domingo, age 39, of Fort Payne. Then we have Mr. Robert Lee Buckley, age 72, of Fort Payne, passed away on Thursday, May the 14th. Funeral services will be Saturday, May 23rd, at the Burt Funeral Home Chapel. Burial will follow in the Lebanon Cemetery. Hour of service at the funeral home will be at 2 p.m. Burt Funeral Home is in charge of the arrangements. That's Mr. Robert Lee Buckley, age 72. We have Mr. Manuel Douglas Peters, age 82, of Albertville, passed away on Sunday, May the 17th of 2026. No services are planned at this time. W.T. Wilson Funeral Chapel is in charge of the arrangements. That's Mr. Manuel Douglas Peters, age 82, of Albertville. We have James Lackey, age 88, of Pisgah, who passed away on Sunday at his residence. Funeral services will be held Wednesday, May the 20th, at 2 p.m. at the Kirby Funeral Home Chapel, with burial to follow in the Green Haves Memorial Garden. Kirby Funeral Home is in charge of the arrangements. That's Mr. James Lackey, age 88, of Pisgah. Then we have Mrs. Verley Isom, age 91, of Albertville, passed away on Sunday, May 17th. At her residence, funeral services will be determined at a later date. Geraldine Funeral Home is in charge of the arrangements. That's Mrs. Verley Isom, age 91, of Albertville. And that's the Obituaries of the Air, brought to you by CNH Drugs.
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1: It's now time for Thoughts for the Day on WZOB, a 15-minute morning devotional brought to you by the Fort Payne Ministerial Association and WZOB. Our speaker this morning is Reverend John Mays, pastor of the Eastside Baptist Church. And now from our studios, here's Brother Mays.
2: Well, good morning, and welcome to Thoughts for Today. I am John Mays, pastor at Eastside Baptist Church down in Douglas, Georgia. And let me say what a privilege it is to get to be on the radio with you today in Fort Payne, Alabama. And we're looking forward to this week of getting to share my heart. But this morning, I want to just give you this thought in 2 Corinthians chapter 2, verse 11. The Bible says, lest Satan should get an advantage of us or over us, for we are not ignorant of his devices. This morning, I want you to understand that we have an adversary. The Bible teaches us and tells us that Satan is our adversary. He's not only our adversary, but he is our accuser. Satan is the Antichrist. He is stands in opposition to everything that Jesus stands for. And he is our adversary. He's our accuser. He is the Antichrist. And y'all, he is targeting us as believers in the Lord Jesus Christ. And he's not only targeting us, but he is, the Bible says, is the prince of the power of the air. He is the god, little g, of this world. He is the prince of darkness. He is the father of lies. And so if he's the father of lies, let me start out this morning and just let me reread this and let's look at this. It says, lest Satan should gain or get an advantage of us or over us, for we are not ignorant of his devices. So this morning, as we walk through this, I want to just give you four things that will cure our ignorance about the devices of Satan. Here's four things that I feel like the Lord has shown me, because I don't want Satan to get an advantage in my life. I don't want him to get an advantage in your life. And so I believe that there's four things that you can write down, or you can put them in the computer of your mind. And you can always remember this as being the devices of Satan. First of all, deception is his go-to. Satan wants to deceive us. As we think about this, we think about the deception that is running rampant in our world today. You watch the news, and you hear one story. You change the channel to watch a different news channel, and you hear a different story. That's because there is deception that is worldwide. The deception that everybody wants to skew the truth to one way or the other. Let me tell you where you can find truth. You can find truth in the Word of God. That's the only truth that we have in this world. Jesus said he is the way, the truth, and the life. No man comes to the Father but by him. Deception is the go-to for Satan. That's his go-to tool, because he wants to deceive you. He wants to skew you one way or another. Jesus is truth. He's absolute truth. Absolute truth is found in the Word of God. And so be aware that your adversary, your accuser, the Antichrist, deception is his go-to. That's one of his main tools. That's his device that he uses. And so don't let him gain an advantage over you. Be aware of the deception. Deception is his go-to. That's number one. Number two, as we think about this, Doubt is his guide. Doubt is his guide. Because if he can deceive you, he can cause you to doubt. As we think about what things would Satan want to deceive us into doubting? Well, first of all, I want you to think about this. He wants to deceive you into doubting that God loves you. He wants to deceive you into doubting that the Word of God is true. He wants to deceive you into doubting that you're worth something. So many people are walking around in our world today and they are depressed, and it's because they doubt God's love for them. They doubt people's love for them. They doubt their own worth of love. They doubt all of these things that should be nailed down. Let me tell you how much God loves you. He loved you enough to send his only begotten son for you. That if you'll just believe in him, you can have eternal life through Jesus Christ. That's as simple as that. That's how much he loves you. He loved you enough to bear the cross of Calvary. He loved you enough to rise the third day. He loved you enough to go to heaven and prepare a place for you that where he is, there you can be. That's how much he loves you. Never doubt how much he loves you. Never doubt how much you're worth, that he gave his only begotten son for you. I'm telling you this morning that as we look at Satan, deception is his go-to. Doubt is his guide. That's another device of Satan. Third, I want to point out to you this. All right, so deception is his go-to. Doubt is his guide. Division is his game. Division is his game. He wants to divide you. The first person that comes to mind in Scripture is Judas Iscariot. You take the life of Judas, and over in Scripture, and you can go to the Scriptures. It's found in the book of Matthew, chapter number 26. You go to the Scriptures, and the Bible tells us that Judas is referred to as one of the 12. One of the 12 until after he betrayed Jesus. What is that all about? Because Satan had divided Judas from being a part of the 12. Division is his game. He wants to take you away from the people that love you. He wants to take you away from the people that care about you, that care about you long term. He wants to divide you. He wants to pull you apart. I can't tell you how many times in our world and in my ministry that I have counseled with people that Satan has divided them from their spouse, or divided them from their children, or divided them from their parents, or divided them from people that love them, because division is the game of Satan. Because he has so deceived us, and he has caused so many doubts in us, that he has divided us from people that really, truly care about our well-being. This morning, may I tell you that division is his game. That's what he wants to do. He wants to divide you. A lot of times in churches, we have people that kind of fall out of church. They get divided. They get away from the people that love them, the people that care about them. And a lot of times it's because they doubt the love of those people for them. It's because they've been deceived into thinking that those people are against them, or whatever the case may be. But let me just refer to you a quick little story, and then I'm going to get back into the devices of Satan. The story is told that a pastor goes to this church member's house. This church member had not been to church in a very long time. He had gotten his feelings hurt. He had gotten out of church. He had been divided away from the family that God had given him, the body of believers, that local assembly. And this pastor goes to visit him. And, you know, he says, "Hey, how are you?" But he never says anything about church. They sit down by his fireplace. And I know right now we don't need a fireplace, but he was sitting down by his fireplace. and the pastor just simply reaches over with the little pinchers from the tool set of the fireplace, and the tongs, and he pulls out a coal, and he lays it over to the side. The fire continues to go. The coal eventually dies down and is nothing more than just a flaming ember. It's just an ember now. It's got smoke coming up off of it. And then by the end of the pastor's visit, that coal had completely, the fire had went out. It was no longer smoldering. It was no longer smoking. And the pastor simply took those tongs and laid that ember back into the fire. When he did, the man got the message that if you stay away from the fire too long, your fire will go out. Can I tell you that it's Satan's game to divide us? It's Satan's game to put a wedge between us. It's Satan's go-to to deceive us. His doubt, the doubt that he wants to stir up in us, is his guide. Division is his game. So this morning, if Satan has deceived you, caused you to doubt, or caused you to be divided, just be aware. Be aware. That's a device of Satan. He wants to separate you from those that love you and care about you. And he wants to divide you. Well, here's my last, the last device that I can come up with. His destruction is his goal. Destruction is his goal. In the life of Judas Iscariot, in the book of Matthew, chapter number 27, you find out that Judas went out and hanged himself. He hanged himself. Destruction was the goal of Satan all along. He caused Judas to be deceived. He caused Judas to doubt that what was really in front of him. You know, he had seen the life of Jesus up close and personal. He had seen the blind eyes open. He had seen lame legs begin to leap. He had saw all the miracles of Jesus. He was on the boat when Jesus calmed the storm. He had witnessed all that, and yet Satan was able to deceive him and cause him to doubt that the Son of God was who he said he was. He had divided him from the people that cared most about him. And then destruction was his goal. He destroyed the life of Judas. There is Judas hanged himself in a tree. The Bible says that he had, it repented him. He went back and he threw those 30 pieces of silver on the floor of the temple. And he said, I've betrayed innocent blood. And he went to the temple, and the Bible says it repented himself, but then he went out and hanged himself. Can I tell you this morning that Judas asked the wrong people for forgiveness? He didn't ask Jesus for forgiveness. Jesus would have granted forgiveness. He didn't ask the disciples for forgiveness. I believe with all of my heart they cared about Judas. He was one of them. He had been they had lived together for the last 3 years. They had walked together. They had ate together. They cared about him. They would have forgiven him. But yet he goes to the wrong place. And can I tell you this morning that destruction is the goal of Satan? That's his goal. That's his end goal. So this morning I hope that maybe we have cured some of our ignorances about the devices of Satan. I pray this morning that he would not get an advantage over us. That we would not be ignorant of the devices that Satan tries to use against us on a daily basis. Well, that's our thought for today, and I just want to say again what a privilege it is to get to be with you. I'm going to pray, and then we're going to jump off of here. God bless you, and have a good day. Father God, we love you. We thank you. We praise you, Father, for how your word speaks to our hearts. And God, we pray, Lord, that today we've been an encouragement. We've enlightened somebody to the ways of Satan. And God, we pray, Lord, that you would not let him get an advantage over us. but that we would be overcomers and more than conquerors, as your word tells us that we are. In Jesus' name, amen.
1: 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Our speaker this morning has been Reverend John Mays, pastor of the Eastside Baptist Church. 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

0: right here on WZOB on a Tuesday morning. Tim Dobson with you. Got somebody already on hold. Go ahead and take the phone call. Good morning, Swap Shop. You're on the air.
1: How you doing this morning?
0: I'm doing pretty good.
1: Yeah, I still got them 7 to 8 tires to give away.
0: All right.
1: And I got a tar roll, self-propelled mower. It's got a old Tecumseh motor on it, big guns of parts. I hadn't messed with it. I don't know anything about it. It's a tar roll, self-propelled push mower.
0: Mm-hmm.
1: Big guns of parts.
0: Okay.
1: I won't sell it.
0: All righty.
1: 256-244-3655.
0: I've got it, my friend.
1: Yeah, have a good day.
0: Hey, you too. Take care.
1: Bye.
0: Bye-bye. Hey, good morning, Swap Shop. You're on the air.
2: Can you hear me?
0: Yeah, I hear you fine. Go ahead.
2: Hey, I'm still looking for somebody to come stay and help keep my house cleaned up, room and board included with a job. You got to have a little bit of cleaning done, not a whole lot. Keep the dishes washing and stuff like that and all that. And I have somebody with transportation. I'd rather be chatting back and forth to the doctor. I ain't able to drive no more. I'll buy the gas for the vehicle. And plus, I'll give them a place to stay, room and board. And drug disease and drama free. And I don't want somebody on the couch. Prefer it be a lady because it's a little bit of housework to be done. 256-558-9609. If you need a place to stay, you can call me back.
0: All right.
2: Thank you.
0: Hey, thank you much. Bye-bye. 256-558-9609.
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0: 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You'll be hearing from them very, very shortly. 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You're on the air. 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You're on the air. 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
0: 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The Chosen Generation from Geraldine, Alabama will be there. 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Good morning to you. Hope you're having a good morning. 9:32 on Swap Shop. 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
5: 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I'm reminding everyone about the Farmer's Market at the VFW Fairgrounds today.
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0: All right. Thank you very much.
5: Okay. Thank you.
0: Bye-bye. Okay.
5: Bye-bye.
0: Bye-bye. The Farmer's Market, the VFW Fairgrounds, they finally gotten started with that this year, beginning at 1 o'clock today. Last year, I think it's usually it started at 3, but at 1 o'clock today, they're starting with all their fresh vegetables and all that kind of stuff, and she named off a bunch of stuff that they will already have. So go by there, and it's to be at the VFW Fairgrounds in Fort Payne. Of course, I also mentioned today is voting day. Yes, everybody go out there and exercise your right to vote. I will as soon as I get off the radio. But, yeah, exercise your right to vote and go out there and make your voice be known. Let's see here. Have five-shot chartered arms, 38 special, still in the box with papers and a trigger lock. Also, half a box of ammo, too. 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
1: Good morning. If anybody that's listening this morning, if you need any type of work done around your house, no matter what it is, how big or how small, just give me a buzz at 256-499-5809.
0: 5809. All right, I've got it.
1: Yes, sir. Thank you much.
0: Hey.
1: Have a good day.
0: Hey, you too. Thank you much. Bye-bye.
1: Bye-bye.
0: Good morning, Swap Shop. You're on the air.
2: Good morning.
0: Morning.
2: Yes. Good morning. 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It is 3 foot tall, 2 foot wide. It is a Kenmore 10. 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It freezes real good. We are located in Henniger. The number to call is 256-673-8841. Anyone interested in the freezer top test? Thank y'all. Y'all have a great day.
0: You too. Thank you very much. Bye-bye.
2: Thank you. Bye-bye.
0: Bye-bye. Okay, got a freezer there for sale, 256-673-8841. 256-673-8841. 939 on Swap Shop this morning on WZOB. 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

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I'll be back with more Swap Shop right here on WZOB. This portion is brought to you by Ron Seyfried, running for a

0: and vote for me, Ron Saferat, President of DeKalb County Commission, on Tuesday, May 19th. Thank you.
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0: 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Got five cases of Delo diesel oil. 40 weight. 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Oh, that's right. 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Got an electric drum set. It's a Roland TD-8 drums. And got the manual. Headphones, full works, can send pictures, 256-996-6671, 256-996-6671. I've had for sale a three-bedroom house, three-bath with two masters, a building, Valley Head, 205-623-8494, 205-623-8494 for more information. 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Be back with more Swap Shop right after this. This portion of Swap Shop brought to you by Ron Seyfried, running for president of the DeKalb County Commission. Be right back right after this.
1: Hello, this is Ron Seyfried. I am running for DeKalb County Commission president. I've been a public servant for over 40 years. I started with Adamsburg Volunteer Fire Department when I was 19 years old, and then served on Fort Payne Fire Department for 32 years, where I retired as fire chief. I have been the District 3 Commissioner for almost 4 years now and want to continue serving our great county as president. I have worked hard on our roads and infrastructure and will continue to do so countywide. I'm married to Sabrina Parker.

0: and we have 2 children and 3 grandchildren. I would appreciate your support and vote for me, Ron Seyfried, President of DeKalb County Commission, on Tuesday, May 19th. Thank you.
1: Paid political advertising by Ron Seyfried. 296 Valhalla Road, Southeast Fort Payne, Alabama, 35967.

0: All right, getting ready for more Swap Shop. Good morning, Swap Shop. You're on the air.
1: Yes, good morning. I have for sale a 2019 model Yamaha gas fuel-injected golf cart. Has windshield, has flip-down back seat, has lights with blinkers and brake lights. I can send pictures. 256-453-5742.
0: All right, 256-453-5742. Russell, thank you very much, buddy. You take care of yourself.
1: Thank you. You too.
0: Bye-bye. All right, both lines are now open. Give me a call. Well, I got one. Good morning, Swap Shop. You're on the air.
2: Yes. This is Paul calling at you. You can take the 22 Magnum rifle off.
0: Oh, okay. Let me go ahead.
2: Also, you can take the toolbox, the aluminum one off. I've got another toolbox, but it's a basket. It's for a small truck that I want to sell.
0: I'm looking for your sheath right here.
2: Okay.
0: Let's see. Okay, let's see. Take the 22 off. The 22
2: Magnum rifle off.
0: Okay.
2: Yes.
0: All right, and what else?
2: And take the, what did I say that other was? I forget it. The 22 rifle and the aluminum toolbox, take it off. I've got another toolbox now. It's plastic. I want you to leave it on there and run it. You know, it's for like a little Ford too. Small one, you know.
0: Right. Oh, you got a plastic one, okay.
2: Yeah. And let's see, I got rid of my little buddy, one of them. It's gone.
0: Okay, you got rid of
2: him? I've got some other stuff. I got a bunch of other stuff. I just have to see what I ain't sold yet, but got rid of that. And let's see, I still got the new tent, that big tent, man. It's new. Somebody make me a good offer on it and that bed, I'd sell it right. Somebody needs to be camping in that thing. It's a big one.
0: Okay.
2: Also, I have a, let's see, I still got some reels. I got all kinds of chains and stuff, tools. I've got different stuff out in my building. If somebody wants to come look, I've got all kinds of stuff. I got some tires for these little trailers. I got a brand new set, 13s, I think, or something like that you can put on a trailer. And I got them little set, and then I've got another set. These are little small tires for them smaller trailers. Let's see. I still got the welder. That welder there is like a commercial welder, I think. I mean, you can use it because it's got wheels on it. It's that Millard.
0: Yeah.
2: One you can... I think you can weld aluminum with it, too. You have to get the tanks. I ain't got tanks, but I got the welder. I'd still trade it for something what it's worth. It's a nice one. Got everything with it. It's on wheels. We can load it and lock it for a shop. That's what a man needs this one for. It's handy to build trailers or stuff like that with. Also, I have some a crossbow, a new one. I've got it. And then I've got another. I sold one. I've got another one. And I've got some all kinds of stuff. My number's 256-687-0451. And thank you. If you will run that for the rest of the week.
0: I will, bud. Sure thing.
2: All right. Thank you, and you have a wonderful day.
0: You too, my friend. Take care. Bye-bye.
2: Yeah.
0: Good morning, Swap Shop. You're on the air.
3: Yes. I have a two-bedroom home with a laundry room, carport, and a huge yard. I'm sorry?
0: Go ahead.
3: Okay. Yeah, two-bedroom, laundry room, large yard. And they could call me at 845-5554.
0: Is this for rent or sale?
3: For rent.
0: Oh, for rent. Okay. All right.
3: All right.
0: Thank you much.
3: Thank you.
0: Bye-bye. All right, I got a two-bedroom house. Got a good size yard with it and everything else. 256-845-5554. And got it for rent. Let's hear a word from our sponsor. Be back. And let's hear from Ron Seyfried.
4: Hello, this is Ron Seyfried. I am running for DeKalb County Commission President. I've been a public servant for over 40 years. I started with Adamsburg Volunteer Fire Department when I was 19 years old, and then served on Fort Payne Fire Department for 32 years, where I retired as fire chief. I have been the District 3 Commissioner for almost 4 years now and want to continue serving our great county as president. I have worked hard on our roads and infrastructure and will continue to do so countywide. I'm married to Sabrina Parker, and we have 2 children and 3 grandchildren. I would appreciate your support and vote for me, Ron Seyfried, President of DeKalb County Commission, on Tuesday, May 19th. Thank you.
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7: My name is Larry Sanders. I'm a lifelong resident of DeKalb County. My wife's name is Barbara. We are members of the First Methodist Church in Fort Payne. I'm running for county commissioner in the 3rd District. I've served on the Fort Payne Council as well as Mentone. I'm asking for your vote on May the 19th. When elected, I'm going to try to secure storm shelters in the Fisher and Dogtown area. 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I will work for the entire county. 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
0: All right, now time for more Swap Shop on WCOB. 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We'll be hearing from him very, very, very shortly. 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Good morning, Swap Shop. You're on the air.
8: Okay, I have a 10-by-10 dog fence. It has a door you go in and out of. It's 7 feet high. And also, I don't know if I ought to say this or not, but I don't want them. I have 2 boxes. They're about crate-sized boxes that have Playboy magazines and the centerfolds in all of them, and they date back to the 40s. One's 1949, and it just goes up from there.
0: Somebody's been collecting those for a long time.
8: Yeah, they've been sitting. Well, my husband found a guy. He put them behind a building, and it started raining, and my husband went to see what he put back there, and it was these magazines, and he put them in the shelter, and the person never come back, so they've just been sitting around in a closet, and I want them gone now. My number's 256-601-9491.
0: 256-601-9491. All right. 256-601-9491. I've got it.
8: All right. Thank you.
0: Hey, thank you very much. Bye-bye.
8: Bye-bye.
0: All right. 3 minutes after 10 o'clock, this is WZOB, Fort Payne, Alabama, service of Central Broadcasting. 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Got a 9x5 utility trailer with a metal bed, sideboards, 1x10, also nearly new tires, trailer lights. Takes a 2-inch ball hitch, 256-657-6176. 4 minutes after the hour of 10 o'clock, this here word from our sponsor, Lester Black.
9: I'm Lester Black, running for commissioner, DeKalb County District 4. I am a conservative and devout Christian, lifelong member of the Republican Party. I am married to Veronica Black for 46 years. We have 2 sons and 4 grandchildren. I am vice president of the Ranchville Chamber of Commerce and Lions Club. As commissioner, we have paved in District 4 over 100 miles of roads are resurfaced. I am chairman of the DeKalb County RC&D. In the last 4 years, we have given approximately $300,000 in grants for schools, rescue squads, fire departments, and community improvement. I'm currently treasurer on the Tarkov board. I've served there 7 years. I humbly ask for your vote and support on May the 19th. Thank you.
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0: All right, more Swap Shop right here on WZOB. Good morning, Swap Shop. You're on the air.
10: Yes, you've already called my stuff off the car this morning, but yes. I will put the 17-inch tires on. That there's 4 of them. They come off a Ford SUV. There's nothing wrong with them. They're still good. They're out here in my yard. If somebody would like to come and look at them, they're welcome to come and look at them. And I still have the antique stereo that has a 8-track tape player, the radio, and the record player in it for sale as well. And for more information on any of these items that's on the card and on these things, you can call 256-516-1277. Thank you. Have a blessed day, Mr. Tim.
0: You too, dear. Thank you very much, Angela. You have a good day.
10: You too. Bye-bye.
0: Bye-bye. All right, 256-516-1277. Good morning, Swap Shop. You're on the air.
11: Yes, this is the inside yard sale up on coming from Collinsville, headed towards Crossville in Dolphin, Alabama.
0: Okay, and in Dolphin.
11: Yes, sir. And my husband works on small engine repairs and lawnmowers and weed eaters and stuff. And we have glassware, old dishes, books, toys, shoes, camping stuff, golf clubs, wedding stuff, tools. And we also do car washes and detailing.
0: Okay.
11: The number you can call is 256-599-7072.
0: 599-7072. All right.
11: Yes, sir.
0: I've got it. Thank you very much.
11: All right. Thank you. Bye-bye.
0: Thank you. Bye-bye. 7 minutes after the hour of 10 o'clock on Swap Shop this morning on WZOB. And for sale, horse equipment, 1 buggy, horse harness, 2 saddles, blankets, fly mask. Number 256-200-1290. 256-200-1290. Good morning, Swap Shop. You're on the air.
12: Yes. I have something for free. Tim, you might be interested in this, and if you are, just stop me and tell me and call me back.
0: Okay.
12: But it's my little Sally Kay went missing the 1st of April, and she's not coming home. And I had just bought a brand-new bag of cat food at the pet store, and then I've got nearly a full box of 24 cans of pate that, you know, that stuff real expensive stuff. But,
0: oh, yeah, it usually is.
12: If you want it or if anybody else wants it, call me at 845-2149. So if you want it, tell me now and I'll save it. But if not, just let anybody come in.
0: Well, I appreciate it, and maybe somebody that's more needy. That didn't sound right. Sound needy. Financially incapable. That has pets and stuff.
12: Right.
0: I just let them do like that because I've got plenty. I really do. I've got plenty of cats, but I appreciate it anyway, and I really do.
12: If somebody that has cats that really loves cats, you know what I mean?
0: Oh, well, I do. You know, but
12: I know you do, and I just had the one, but she was 14-year-old, and I think the coyotes got her. I really do.
0: Oh, bless her heart.
12: I know, but she was a beautiful tuxedo cat, but she's gone, and I'm not going to open my heart up to that heartache again. I'm just going to stay away from cats.
0: I understand. Oh,
12: okay.
0: I understand.
12: Thank you.
0: Thank you very much. Take care.
12: Okay.
0: Bye-bye. Oh, the number to call, 256-845-2149 if you want some cat food there. 9 minutes after the hour, 10 o'clock, this here word from our sponsor. Be back with more Swap Shop. 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
13: Hi, I'm Lester Black, running for Commissioner, DeKalb County District 4. I am a conservative and devout Christian, lifelong member of the Republican Party. I am married to Veronica Black for 46 years. We have 2 sons and 4 grandchildren. I am Vice President of the Rainsville Chamber of Commerce and Lions Club. As Commissioner, we have paved in District 4 over 100 miles of roads or resurfaced. I am Chairman of the DeKalb County RCND. In the last 4 years, we have given approximately $300,000 in grants for schools, rescue squads, fire departments, and community improvement. I'm currently treasurer on the Tarkov board. I've served there 7 years. I humbly ask for your vote and support on May the 19th. Thank you.
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0: All right, 10 minutes after the hour of 10 o'clock on Swap Shop right here on WZOB. I need a piano player for Walnut Grove Baptist Church. Call Leanne Wilburn, 256-996-1607. Do handyman work. He called in earlier today, but he'd like to do some work, 256-499-5809. Good morning, Swap Shop. You're on the air.
14: Good morning. I'd like to put on for sale baby guineas, baby turkeys, and a few baby chicks left. There's a Wyandotte breeded chicken. I have a stand that, like a big flat screen TV would sit on. Got 2 shelves. We put your VCR on the bottom, 6 TV on top. Got that for sale real cheap. And I got quite a few books about guns, Shooter's Bible, Gun Value, that type of stuff. If anybody needs any of those books, they're just $5 a piece. I've got quite a few of them to pick from, whichever one you like. And my phone number is 256-605-9997. Thank you much, guys.
0: Hey,
14: have a good day.
0: You too. Thank you very much. 256-605-9997. 12 minutes after the hour of 10 o'clock on Swap Shop this morning, at about 3 or 4 more minutes on Swap Shop. 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It's a 5-foot bed liner for a Toyota Tacoma. 4-door. 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Yeah, that's right. Still works. Got accessories for it. I also got 2 cars that may be good for parts, a Nissan and a Ford Focus, 256-254-8726. 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You're on the air.
15: I got a Ford Ranger truck to sell, 2003. 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I got some bicycles to sell. I got a toolbox that you run around on the wheels. And I still pick up all kinds of scrap metal if anybody's got anything to give away. My number is 717 8224. If anybody out there's got one of these little old scooters you took, you put, I'm looking for one of them for some parts.
0: All right.
15: Call me at 717-8224. Have a good day.
0: You too. Thank you, Jerry. See you, bud.
15: Yeah, thank you.
0: Bye-bye. 256-717-8224. Good morning, Swap Shop. You're on the air.
16: I'm just checking to see if you've been having yourself here lately.
0: Yes, I'm doing fine. Just getting ready to wrap up Swap Shop for the day. But, yeah, doing good.
16: Well, I hope you have a good day and rest of the week. And just be careful and hang in there.
0: I will. Thank you very much, dear. You do the same thing.
16: I'm working on it.
0: Well, good deal. Glad to hear that.
16: Thank you. Bye.
0: Thank you, dear. Bye-bye. I appreciate that phone call. I really do. I really appreciate that. Let's hear a word from our sponsor right quick. Lester Black, running for 4th District of the County Commission.
17: I'm Lester Black, running for Commissioner, DeKalb County District 4. I am a conservative and devout Christian, lifelong member of the Republican Party. I am married to Veronica Black for 46 years. We have 2 sons and 4 grandchildren. I am vice president of the Rainsville Chamber of Commerce and Lions Club. As commissioner, we have paved in District 4 over 100 miles of roads are resurfaced. I am chairman of the DeKalb County RC&D. In the last 4 years, we have given approximately $300,000 in grants for schools, rescue squads, fire departments, and community improvement. I'm currently treasurer on the TARCOG board. I've served there 7 years. I humbly ask for your vote and support on May the 19th. Thank you.
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0: All right, let's see here. Good morning, Swap Shop. You're on the air.
18: Hey, I'm looking for a utility trailer. 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The number is 630-5930.
0: 630-5930. All right, I've got it. Thank you much. Bye-bye. All right, looking for a utility trailer about 5.5-6 foot in width. 256-630-5930. We're going to wrap it up for Swap Shop today. 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Diane Callahan coming up here at 10:30 from the Council on Aging. I'll be talking to her very, very, very shortly. And but anyway, y'all take care. Take care of each other. God loves you, so do I. I will see you guys tomorrow right here on WZOB. And, hey, get out, make plans to go vote today. Bye-bye.

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0: 29 minutes after the hour of 10 o'clock right here on WZOB. And as I mentioned at the end of Swap Shop, I said I'd have a special guest in the studio. Not a special guest, she's always been a reoccurring guest, but this is a special time. Diane Callahan, and got her new partner, Allie, with her in the studio. And they're going to talk about everything on the Council on Aging and the Senior Citizen Center. And I'm just going to kind of pass it over to you. And Diane and Allie, it's all yours.
7: Hello, friends and neighbors. This is my swan song. This is the last time I'll be coming to you. But I want you to know that I've got sweet Allie here, and I know you're going to take good care of her because she's going to take good care of you. We've been training for the last couple of weeks, and she is already a pro, let me tell you.
0: Like I said, those are big shoes to fill.
7: No. Size five. She's already talking to drug companies, giving them what for. Talking to patients, making applications, visiting doctors. She's already doing everything that I do and doing it very, very well. So I have no problems at all leaving everything in her capable hands. So say hello, Allie.
8: Hi, everyone. That was really sweet of you, Diane.
7: She doesn't know she's going to have to give me $5 when we get back at the office.
0: I think at least buy you lunch.
7: Well, yeah. Definitely. Yeah. Well, that'd be more than $5,
0: yeah,
7: wouldn't it? Okay, we want to give you some news. This Wednesday, we are having bingo at the Rotary Pavilion from 9 to 12. Now, if you haven't registered, I'm sorry, you would not be eligible. We have limited space there at the pavilion, and we have been registering people for quite some time. So this is the regular bingo that goes on at the Wills at the Rec Center, but we're moving it, and it's a combined effort between the nutrition centers and the rec center. We'll be serving lunch. So if your name is on the registration, come on, 9 to 12, the Rotary Pavilion. Also, we want to remind you that Lynn Hickson is there. She's your state health insurance person. She will help you for any Medicare issues that you have. We sent a client over to her this morning for low-income subsidy. That is a help through Social Security based on your income. It will reduce your copays on your drugs. Generics would be like $4. Name brand would be like $12. So it's a great, great financial help. So if you are low income and you don't have any assistance at all on your Medicare drug plan, you need to call Lynn at 845-8590. She makes her own appointments. She'll tell you what she needs you to bring in and set you up with an appointment. She also does Medicare fraud. Now, Allie had a client this morning that did not answer a call they were supposed to, and I'm going to let her tell you about it because it was an 888 number, and they thought it was a spam call, so they didn't answer it. It was actually a pharmacy trying to set up a delivery date, but I'm going to let her fill you in on that without giving any names. Now, any Medicare issues that you have at all, you need to contact Lynn Hickson. I've given you the number, but I'll give it again, 845-8590. Now, since this is my swan song, I do want to take a moment to tell you, these past 25 years have gone by as fast as the ice age melted. It has been a quick, slow ride. I look back and I think, man, I can't believe it's been 25 years. And then I think on Monday, it's going to be 6 months before Friday gets here and 2 years between paydays. But that's just regular life. And that's how it's going to be when I'm home watching the prices ride every day. And don't tell anybody, but Drew Carey and I, he has a crush on me and I have a crush on him.
0: Okay, I'll have to get the gossip on this one then.
7: Well, it used to be Bob Barker, but, you know, he passed on to his reward.
0: Yeah.
7: And now it's just Drew. And since he's lost all that weight and grew that little
0: goatee
7: and that little stash, oh, honey, he's just cute as he can be. And I really go for those veterans. Now
0: what does Robert have to say about this?
7: Oh, he doesn't care because we went to California one time and we went to the Price is Right. We sat right up next to the stage. And I told them, when they asked me what I did for a living, I told them I was an Alabama paid pill pusher. My sister tried to die and couldn't. She was so embarrassed. And they did not pick me. I can't imagine that they didn't.
8: They missed out.
7: Allie says they missed out. Boy, did they ever.
0: Yeah.
7: I would have hooted and hollered just like all those other idiots that get up there on the stage when they win a prize. But I would have hugged him. Anyhow, where was I? Oh, yeah, after the Price is Right goes off, I don't know what I'm going to do because I don't do soap operas. So.
0: Well, I mean, you can always watch Brady and watch him do Let's Make a Deal.
7: No, I don't go much for Brady. He doesn't do much for me.
0: Oh, okay.
7: Yeah. I like Steve Harvey though.
0: Yeah. I watch Steve and Family Feud. I watch him a lot.
7: Yeah, Family Feud. Yeah. And then he's got his own talk show.
0: Yeah.
7: Yeah. I think Steve's a good guy. I have no idea what I'm going to do, so if any of y'all have any ideas what I can do and you want to keep it clean, I don't have any destinations I want you to tell me about, but anything you would like. I may be volunteering down at the animal shelter. They need a pooper scooper down there, I think. Allie's trying to crawl in a hole over here.
0: Then you know what you have to look forward to in 25 years.
8: Sounds like fun.
7: Yeah, I wasn't crazy when I first started work here. Anyway, I'm going to let Allie talk to you a little bit now, and here she is.
8: What do you want me to say?
7: I want you to tell them about the client that you called.
8: Oh, okay. This morning we did have a client call who did not receive a medication, and they were wanting us to track it down. And after some investigation with the drug company, we realized that the pharmacy had probably called this client, but they did not pick up the phone because it was like a random 800 number. So they assumed it was a spam call. So I guess in the future, he will hopefully have this number saved and pick up when this pharmacy calls. So
7: what did you do?
8: Oh,
7: when you called the client back, what did you tell him?
8: I told him to save the number call the pharmacy.
0: But you know, I've had the exact same thing happen. With the specialty pharmacy out of Birmingham. It was an 800 number. Mm-hmm. And I didn't answer it the first, second time, but they left a voice message. And when they did, I realized, I said, okay, and I had to call them back, and I saved the number.
8: Yeah.
7: It's, there are so many spam calls, particularly during this election season, and that's another thing. We are a polling place, so today don't forget to go out and vote. If you don't vote and you don't like who gets in, go look in the mirror, because it's your own fault. You didn't vote, you didn't support your guy, he didn't win, probably lost by one vote, and that would have been yours.
0: Okay. Well, anything else, Diane?
7: Honey, I'm already talked out.
0: Talked out? Now, that's hard to believe. But anyway, I do plan on going out and voting and everything else. But I know you've the 25 years, and you're going to be greatly missed. And, of course, you'll still be around. I'll still see you and still be around. But congratulations on your retirement. Wish you the very best with it.
7: Well, thank you so much. It has been an honor. It has been a blessing to serve the people of DeKalb County. All jokes aside, the people that I have met, the families that I have known, the stories I have heard, and the love that I have been given will last me for the rest of my life. And I will not be forgetting you. I will not quit thinking of you. And I hope in the future you will find a soft spot to remember me by, because I will be remembering you.
0: That was beautiful. Well, you won't let me forget you, so I know that for a fact. But anyway, I appreciate you coming in today. And do feel free anytime to come in. You know, the door's always open. You're welcome to come in. And I'm sure helping Allie out.
8: She's definitely coming back.
0: You may be back here trying to help her out, you know, on because there are, you have to say, a lot of things are unpredictable that happen. And going to need your advice. So, but anyway, Allie, looking forward to working with you, and wish you the very best, and I will be seeing you the second Tuesday of every month And if you can't make it, don't be like Diane. Don't make me guess.
8: Okay, I won't.
0: Yeah, just call me.
8: I'll call you.
0: And I'll give you my cell phone number. You can just call me and let me know. But right now, it is 10:42, and of course, that's Diane Callahan. And Allie, and Al, what's your last name again?
8: Andreas.
0: Andreas.
8: Yeah.
0: From the Council on Aging, the Senior Citizen Center in Fort Payne. And we wish Diane the best in her retirement. And anyway, got to get back to our regular programming. Y'all take care. God loves you, so do I. And I will see you guys first thing tomorrow right here on WZOB. It's 10:42. Got more music for you in number one country right after these messages. 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
4: Your WCLB weather forecast for today. Cloudy skies will become partly cloudy this afternoon. Highs around 87. Now tonight, some clouds, lows around 64. Tomorrow, partly cloudy skies during the morning hours, becoming overcast in the afternoon. Maybe a stray shower or thunderstorm possible. Highs around 83. And tomorrow night, overcast with rain showers at times, lows around 63. Chance of rain, about 50%. That is your 100.9 FM and 1250 AM WZOB Area Weather Forecast. 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

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I love

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Okay. 1101 election day. Hope you get out and vote. Gary Maddox here. WZOP Mackenzie Carpenter. I wish you would.

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1: Your WZOB weather forecast for today. Cloudy skies will become partly cloudy this afternoon. Highs around 87. Now tonight, some clouds, lows around 64. Tomorrow, partly cloudy skies during the morning hours, becoming overcast in the afternoon. Maybe a stray shower or thunderstorm possible. Highs around 83. And tomorrow night, overcast with rain showers at times, lows around 63. Chance of rain, about 50%. That is your 100.9 FM and 1250 AM WZOB Area Weather Forecast. 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
2: I'm Scott Davidson with sports on the Alabama Radio Network. Auburn football added to their 2027 recruiting class Monday. They got a commitment from four-star offensive lineman Leighton Von Brandt. The Delaware native picked the Tigers over Florida, Notre Dame, and Penn State. He's Auburn's second highest-rated player in this cycle and the eighth pledge so far for Coach Alex Golish. Auburn's holding on to the sixth spot in the latest college baseball coaches poll, while Alabama, they moved up a spot. They're 15th. Tigers will face either Oklahoma or LSU in the SEC tourney tomorrow, while the Crimson Tide has a bye into Thursday's quarterfinals. Auburn had four players picked for the All-SEC team Monday, headlined by first-team second baseman Chris Rembert. Three players represented Bama, with Miles Upchurch receiving an all-freshman team nod. And Southern League baseball resumes tonight with South Division leading Montgomery going for a third straight win there in Knoxville. Rocket City, they'll host Chattanooga, and it's Birmingham visiting Biloxi. With sports, I'm Scott Davidson. 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

like our original gold-rimmed Bluebell homemade vanilla, the country's gold standard of ice cream flavors since 1969. Its hand-cranked taste takes you back to simpler times. That's why we put the word home right on the carton.

And this, what do you think about that one? Montgomery Gentry, WZOB, 11:33. Good morning, Gary Maddox here. Hope you're having a good Tuesday and that you get out and vote.

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0: Your WZOB weather forecast for today. Cloudy skies will become partly cloudy this afternoon. Highs around 87. Now tonight, some clouds, lows around 64. Tomorrow, partly cloudy skies during the morning hours, becoming overcast in the afternoon. Maybe a stray shower or thunderstorm possible. Highs around 83. And tomorrow night, overcast with rain showers at times, lows around 63. Chance of rain, about 50%. That is your 100.9 FM and 1250 AM WZOB Area Weather Forecast. I'm Tim Dobson.

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There's going to be a gospel singing at the Mount Zion Baptist Church, 623 County Road 2 in Boaz, June 5th through the 7th. Doors open at 6, and generous love offering will be taken

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2: Gianna Gelosi. President Trump hits pause, holding off on plans to resume bombing Iran set for today, giving talks more time to hammer out a deal at the request of key Gulf allies.
3: They called me over the last 2 days to say they made a lot of progress in it, because we have them negotiating with us, and primarily Saudi Arabia, Qatar, UAE.
2: It's primary day in six states, and the marquee race is in Kentucky, where President Trump is trying to oust Republican Congressman Thomas Massie, with the race getting the most attention. He's calling him the worst Republican congressman in history, backing a GOP challenger. Massie told Fox earlier,
4: "The endorsements that I've gotten are from the pro-life groups, the pro-Second Amendment groups, because my opponent, he won't debate, he won't fill out the forms to say where he is on abortion, where he is on gun control."
2: It's the most expensive primary in history. 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

Jordan Davis, me and Miss Bar Nun, 1209, the Pine Ridge Baptist Church is having a big indoor yard sale this Saturday from 7 a.m. to 1 at the gymnasium.

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2: Great to have you with us. Number one, Country WCOB. Mostly sunny for the afternoon. Today's high 86. Tonight, partly cloudy. Overnight low 64. Tomorrow, rain and thunderstorms, high of 85. For Thursday, more rain and thunderstorms with a high of 84.

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1: With another ARN News update, I'm Leah Brandon. The Republican majority U.S. Senate has taken a year and a half, but finally has confirmed two of President Trump's nominees to serve as U.S. attorneys in Alabama. Former State Senator Phil Williams will serve in the Northern District. Thomas Govan will be the U.S. attorney in the Middle District. Senator Katie Britt applauded the confirmations of both, saying she knows Alabama will be stronger and safer as a result. And across the state of Alabama today, voters are going to the polls. It is the Republican and Democrat primary elections today. Voters are being asked to choose party nominees for some very important offices, including governor, U.S. Senate, Secretary of State, Lieutenant Governor, and Attorney General. Votes will be cast for nominees in several high-profile sheriff's races, including Jefferson, Shelby, Walker, Etowah, and Calhoun counties. I'm Leah Brandon, and you're up to date around the world, around your state. This is the Alabama Radio Network.
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1: Tim and Jennifer Ledford would like to salute all our DeKalb County and Fort Payne High School graduates with a special congratulations to Preston Ledford graduating from Fort Payne High School. This is just the beginning of all the amazing things you're going to do. 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
4: Great to have you with us. 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Mostly sunny for the afternoon. Today's high 86. Tonight, partly cloudy, overnight low 64. Tomorrow, rain and thunderstorms, high of 85. For Thursday, more rain and thunderstorms with a high of 84.

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1: I'm Therese Crowley. President Trump with a surprise showing around the secure White House ballroom construction site and says he was an hour away to striking Iran before the Arab Gulf leaders asked him to pause for Iran's proposal.
2: We're going to be striking it would have been happening right now. Yeah, it was all done. The boats, the ships are all loaded. They're loaded to the brim. We're all set to start.
1: Primary day in six states. President Trump picks former Navy SEAL Ed Gallrine to beat Republican Thomas Massie in Kentucky, calling Massie his new pet name, a Democrat. But Massie knows not to fight Trump.
3: I'm not running against President Trump. Most of the people voting for me support President Trump like I do.
1: And the president makes his endorsement in the Texas Senate GOP runoff. Attorney General Ken Paxton over Senator John Cornyn. Winner takes on Progressive James Tallarico. 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
1: Great to have you with us. 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Mostly sunny for the afternoon. Today's high 86. Tonight, partly cloudy. Overnight low 64. Tomorrow, rain and thunderstorms. High of 85. For Thursday, more rain and thunderstorms with a high of 84.

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Yep, 125. WZOB Gary Maddox is here. Have a good afternoon. I hope you're having a good one. Preston Cooper.

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1: I'm Scott Davidson with sports on the Alabama Radio Network. Auburn football added to their 2027 recruiting class Monday. They got a commitment from four-star offensive lineman Leighton Von Brandt. The Delaware native picked the Tigers over Florida, Notre Dame, and Penn State. He's Auburn's second highest-rated player in this cycle and the eighth pledge so far for Coach Alex Golish. Auburn's holding on to the sixth spot in the latest college baseball coaches poll, while Alabama, they moved up a spot. They're 15th. Tigers will face either Oklahoma or LSU in the SEC tourney tomorrow, while the Crimson Tide has a bye into Thursday's quarterfinals. Auburn had four players picked for the All-SEC team Monday, headlined by first-team second baseman Chris Rembert. Three players represented Bama, with Miles Upchurch receiving an all-freshman team nod. And Southern League Baseball resumes tonight with South Division leading Montgomery going for a third straight win there in Knoxville. Rocket City, they'll host Chattanooga, and it's Birmingham visiting Biloxi. With sports, I'm Scott Davidson. This is the Alabama Radio Network.

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Its hand-cranked taste takes you back to simpler times. That's why we put the word home right on the carton.

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Dierks Bentley. Oh, man, she hates me. I must have done something. WZOB 146. Good afternoon. Gary Maddox here.

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1: Great to have you with us. Number one, Country WZOB. Mostly sunny for the afternoon. Today's high 86. Tonight, partly cloudy. Overnight low 64. Tomorrow, rain and thunderstorms. High of 85. For Thursday, more rain and thunderstorms with a high of 84.

the noise. Kenny Chesney on WZOB 155. There's going to be a Saturday night singing. Saturday night, May 30th at 6 at the Northside Baptist Church.

We are in the same boat, and this includes the Fort Payne High School graduation. It's been rescheduled for Wednesday, May 20th at 7 p.m. at Wildcat Stadium due to England.

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Need to remind you that the Fort Payne High School graduation has been rescheduled for Wednesday, May 20th at the Wildcat Stadium.

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0: Great to have you with us. Number one country WZOB. Mostly sunny for the afternoon. Today's high 86. Tonight, partly cloudy. Overnight low 64. Tomorrow, rain and thunderstorms. High of 85. For Thursday, more rain and thunderstorms, with a high of 84.

WZOB, Gary Maddox here. Election Day 223. I'm not going to talk about next. I just might want to know who this artist is. It's John Party and taking his boots.

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2: Brandon McCrane had 4 hits in Auburn's regular season finale, a run rule win over Georgia. LSU and Oklahoma play the 4th game of the day in Hoover. Auburn faces the winner of that matchup in the late game tomorrow night. The Tigers are the 6th seed in the league.
5: That's pretty huge, you know, the fact that this conference is so hard and, you know, the last 3 weeks we had to battle and we came out, I think we came out in a pretty good shape.
2: Bub Terrell homered 3 times in the last 2 games of the regular season. He's Auburn's team leader in that category heading into postseason play. Until tomorrow, I'm Brad Law for Auburn Sports Today.

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Day of the race jumps up to $45. It's going to be at the Rotary Pavilion, Saturday, May 30th at 8 a.m. Zach Bryan.

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0: 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Mostly sunny for the afternoon. Today's high 86. Tonight, partly cloudy. Overnight low 64. Tomorrow, rain and thunderstorms. High of 85. For Thursday, more rain and thunderstorms with a high of 80.

WZOB 254, that's Gary Maddox. That's Gary Maddox's cue to go home. Get out and vote. Have a good one.

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1: Fox News, I'm Tom Graham. President Trump once again threatening Iran unless a deal is made for a more permanent ceasefire.
2: The president says he may have to give Iran another big hit if a deal to end the war and the country's nuclear program does not come together in a few days.
3: I'm saying 2 or 3 days.
2: President Trump says he pulled back from planned military strikes on Iran set for today at the request of Saudi Arabia, the UAE, Qatar, and other regional partners.
1: Fox's Jared Halpern, President Trump wading into the Texas Republican primary, endorsing Republican challenger Ken Paxton to unseat incumbent GOP Senator John Cornyn.
4: I have so much respect for the president and so appreciate his endorsement, and I think it creates a slight bit of momentum, don't you?
1: Paxton speaking during a campaign event, Cornyn taking to X, saying it's time for Texas voters to decide if they want a strong nominee or a weak one. 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
0: Number one, Country WZOB. Good afternoon. Mostly sunny for the afternoon. Tonight, partly cloudy. Overnight low 64. Tomorrow, partly sunny. Rain and thunderstorms likely. High of 85. For Thursday, more rain and thunderstorms with a high of 84.

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1: Another ARN News Update. I'm Angie Norvell. Across the state, Alabama voters are casting ballots in primary elections today for such offices as governor, lieutenant governor, senate, and local seats. Polls open till 7. Six people face charges as Vestavia Hills police say a month-long investigation found the suspects were involved in a vehicle theft, title fraud, and odometer tampering ring. Undercover officers found the group were selling vehicles with salvage titles and inaccurate odometer readings. Warrants were served at several homes off Highway 280. Vehicles were seized. They say numerous victims from across the southeast saw the cars on social media, came to Vestavia Hills believing they were buying a legitimate vehicle, only to learn they were duped. A statewide surplus auction taking place this week, hosted by the Alabama Department of Economic and Community Affairs, includes a variety of items like cars, trucks, boats, and more. The online event runs through Sunday. I'm Angie Norvell, and you're up to date around the world, around your state. This is the Alabama Radio Network.
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4: Number one country WZOB. Good afternoon. Mostly sunny for the afternoon. Tonight, partly cloudy. Overnight low 64. Tomorrow, partly sunny. Rain and thunderstorms likely. High of 85. For Thursday, more rain and thunderstorms with a high of 84.

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1: Fox News, I'm John Saucier. President Trump threatening again to resume strikes on Iran unless they agree to a deal in the next few days. Speaking at the White House press briefing today, Vice President J.D. Vance believes Iran wants to make a deal.
2: But I will not say with confidence that we're going to reach a deal until we're actually signing a negotiated settlement here. And I think that it's ultimately up to the Iranians whether they're willing to meet us.
1: The Trump administration repeatedly has demanded Iran surrender its nuclear program. Senate Republicans speaking to reporters as they plan to bring forward the latest attempt in funding ICE and Border Patrol. Senate Majority Leader John Thune on the Republicans' plans.
3: This week we're going to vote on the Secure America Act, which is a piece of legislation that will fund ICE and CBP not only for this year, but through the entirety of the Trump administration.
1: Democrats have been resistant to these plans. They say immigration agencies need reforms. America's listening to Fox News.
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0: Number one country WZOB, good afternoon. Mostly sunny for the afternoon. Tonight, partly cloudy, overnight low 64. Tomorrow, partly sunny. Rain and thunderstorms likely, high of 85. For Thursday, more rain and thunderstorms with a high of 84.

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1: Another ARN News update. I'm Angie Norvell. Alabama voters determining the Republican and Democratic candidates for key positions today in the primary election, including governor, lieutenant governor, and U.S. senator, plus local government positions. Turnout's been steady, according to most polling sites across the state. Secretary of State Wes Allen, who's running for lieutenant governor on the ballot today, tells JT on Alabama's Morning News voters can be sure of election integrity at the ballot box.
2: First of all, voter file maintenance, making sure we have the clean and most accurate voter file in the country to make sure that folks who have moved out of state are on a pathway to removal, making sure we are updating constantly, and that's a team effort with the boards of registrars around the state.
1: NAACP launching the Out of Bounds campaign, targeting schools in states like Alabama, urging black athletes and supporters to boycott major college athletic programs in southern states over voting rights. I'm Angie Norvell, and you're up to date around the world, around your state. This is the Alabama Radio Network.
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0: Number one country WZOB. Good afternoon. Mostly sunny for the afternoon. Tonight, partly cloudy. Overnight low 64. Tomorrow, partly sunny. Rain and thunderstorms likely. High of 85. For Thursday, more rain and thunderstorms with a high of 84.

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1: Fox News, I'm Tom Rigotti. Police are investigating yesterday's deadly shooting at a San Diego mosque as a hate crime. Authorities are crediting a security guard for saving the lives of over 100 children inside. He was killed. And San Diego Police Chief Scott Wall says two bystanders or intervened were shot dead after they were cornered by the attackers in the parking lot.
2: They were unfortunately unable to flee.
1: The two shooters later died of self-inflicted gunshot wounds. President Trump is still holding off on additional strikes on Iran, saying a deal to end the war is close. Senate Minority Leader Chuck Schumer isn't buying it.
3: Senate Republicans need to be honest with themselves. Trump is no closer to ending this war, and all the while Americans are struggling under skyrocketing costs and our troops remain in harm's way.
1: Trump says in order for a peace deal to hold, Iran must give up its nuclear program. 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
0: More of the best country on the way on number one country WZOB. Partly cloudy tonight, overnight low 64. Tomorrow, partly sunny, rain and thunderstorms, high of 85. For Thursday, more rain and thunderstorms with a high of 84.

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They're half raising money to support their goals for new flooring, meals, and neighborly assistance. Their early bird registration will be $25 until May the 9th, general $35 until May 23rd, and day of $45. It'll be at the Rotary Pavilion at 201 5th Street Northeast. 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That's the Dough Dash 5K Run Walk, sponsored by the Bread of Life Community Ministries, on May 30th at 8 a.m. The Northside Baptist Church invites you to our Saturday night singing, May 30th at 6 p.m. The special group will be The Chosen Generation. 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The church is located at 3020 Galt Avenue North in Fort Payne. That's the Northside Baptist Church. 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Simple Faith Gospel Group will be at the Bethany Baptist Church on Davistown Road in Section, Friday, June the 19th at 6:30 p.m. Everyone is welcome to attend. 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

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He went down, but they missed me by. He'd always stop right there and say,

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0: 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Partly cloudy tonight, overnight low 64. Tomorrow, partly sunny, rain and thunderstorms, high of 85. For Thursday, more rain and thunderstorms with a high of 84.

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1: Fox News, I'm John Saucier. The conflict between the U.S. and Iran passing the 80-day mark. Gas prices surging as travel through the Strait of Hormuz remains limited. Senator Ron Johnson on Fox Business says,
2: I want President Trump to finish the job in Iran. Then gas prices will come down dramatically, and we will have an entirely new global geopolitics.
1: Police say three people dead after two teenage suspects opened fire outside the Islamic Center of San Diego yesterday. They're investigating the incident as a hate crime. The two alleged shooters are dead from self-inflicted gunshot wounds. San Diego Police Chief Scott Wall tells reporters these guns belong to the suspects' parents.
3: Exactly how they came into they were able to obtain them is still under investigation.
1: A security guard died after exchanging gunfire with the shooters. Police say that hate speech was written on one of the weapons. 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

0: 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It's 617.
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0: 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Partly cloudy tonight, overnight low 64. Tomorrow, partly sunny, rain and thunderstorms, high of 85. For Thursday, more rain and thunderstorms with a high of 84.

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0: 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Partly cloudy tonight, overnight low 64. Tomorrow, partly sunny, rain and thunderstorms, high of 85. For Thursday, more rain and thunderstorms with a high of 84.

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1: Fox News, I'm Kevin Uretsky. President Trump says he's giving Iran until this weekend to strike a deal. Fox's Aisha Hosni with more.
2: It comes after the president took his finger off the trigger Monday at the behest of Gulf allies.
3: I was an hour away. We're all set to go. You're talking about yesterday.
2: Yes.
3: We were going to be striking very, it would have been happening right now.
2: The president giving an update during an impromptu tour of construction of the White House ballroom.
1: The daughter of a beloved security guard killed during Monday's deadly mosque shooting in San Diego speaks out. Here's Fox's Kristen Goodwin.
4: Hawa Abdullah remembering her father, Amin Abdullah, a security guard at the Islamic Center of San Diego.
5: To me, my dad was a role model. He was a best friend.
4: Calling him a loving father, husband, son, brother, and uncle.
1: The guard was one of three people killed by the two gunmen. America is listening to
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